0: life thing.
1: It's Mr. 305 checking in for the remix. You know they had that 75 Street Brazil. Well, this year's gonna be called Calle Ocho. Que hola, gata. Que hola, omega. And this how we gonna do it. Dale.

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And in fact, tonight, she did confirm. The cold never lasts, my darling. It just teaches the heart how to burn.

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2: 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Like a sex machine, man. Moving, doing it, you know. Can I count it out? 1, 2, 3.

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1: So much to come on the best of One World Radio, the sound of Tomorrowland. But right now, our first journey to the festival to relive the madness. This is Lost Frequencies with Nathan Nicholson. Every

0: different, you know, genres, and that's why some of the collaboration were a bit out of the box sometimes, you know, but to me they were all very meaningful. You know, I wanted to work with kind of my favorite artists at the time, and I think I successfully, you know, like, interacted with most of them, and I'm very happy about this.
1: Talking of collaborations, how about this? A huge one. It's our tune of the week. It's Afrojack, David Guetta, and Sia.
2: 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Ooh.

0: exclusively at Tomorrowland Winter. It's another collaboration with David Guetta and Sia. But how many versions did it take to make?
1: To get that record done, I think we made 60 versions.
0: That is a lot of versions, let's be honest. Can you imagine? This one's good, but we need to make a change. 3 months later. Wow, 60 versions. Right, let's talk about Alok. He's helping us celebrate because we are heading back to Brazil. Yes, Itu, São Paulo, are you ready? We're coming back.
2: I would say that the best place in the world is Brazil because we really celebrate this moment, you know? I would say that, you know, everything that you guys do in Brazil is so similar to Belgium. Some people think that tomorrow in Brazil is far away, like, for what happens in Belgium, but it's not.
0: 1 year and counting. See you there.

0: Yeah, from John Summit.
1: It's been the craziest year of my life. Yeah, I never thought I'd produce an album, and now since I've done that, it's probably the most rewarding thing I've done in music.
0: Such a varied selection of tracks on the album. Go and listen, as he'll be bringing it to the Holy Grounds this summer, as well as his label Experts Only. Both weekends, John Summit. That was Shades of Blue. And stick around, we need to talk Martin Garrix. But first, a flashback of the week, and it comes from Alesso, who will be joining us this year at Conciencia.
2: Flashback of the week.

0: Martin Garrix. He's currently on tour and there's a date on the horizon.
1: Very soon, guys, I'm turning 30, which is mental. I feel like we grew up together. I will not forget to rest. I actually slept 4 hours last night, which is a lot for me.

0: Let's find out.
1: There's probably going to be three songs that I'll be singing. Three or four songs. But also a lot of the features on it. Yeah, I'm very excited that they're singing on it and that they ended up singing the demos.
0: Enjoy the tour, Martin. Right now, we need to do this. Number one, anyone?
2: You're number one in the Tomorrowland Top 30. Yeah! Emin.

0: this guy, Gordo. He'll be popping up all over the place this summer. And Ranier Zonneveld, if you want him live, well, he's coming to the festival this summer. 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
1: Now, our Ibiza residency starts next week on Wednesday at Ushuaia. Look out for Planaxis, Agents of Time, joining Dimmy and Mike. And there's another residency on the island involving the Swedes.
2: It's nice to be based there also the whole summer, you know. Last year we were supposed to do it, but then music came in the way. It's a commitment every Sunday. You know, you have to get back to the island. And

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1: Sunday mornings were your favorite. I used to meet you down on Woods Quick Road. You did your hair up like you were famous.